Somber did an incredible tribute to George Michael last night at the MTV VMAs, which I thought was so cool. He also got to wear George Michael's iconic leather jacket during the performance. You

That was Latin superstar Karol G and Bruno Mars with Still on KC101, Connecticut's number one hit music station. Love that collab, but what we really need to talk about is Karol G and Drake, okay? Drake made a surprise appearance at Karol G's concert in Houston. They performed their track Aki before Drake did like a couple of his songs too. And let me tell you, the flirting that went on, the eye contact, the kiss he gave her on the cheek, I was like, there's something more going on here.

MTV VMAs, you know she was wearing an actual wedding dress from Claire Pettibone's Fall 2015 Bridal Collection. It wasn't giving bridal, but it was very stunning. Like, I kind of want this for my second wedding look at my wedding, which is, by the way, 3 weeks away. But this is not about me. This is about Stella Lefty being number 9 tonight with Boston on KC 101. On a train.

Yes, Alex Warren was at the MTV VMAs, but I want to highlight his wife, Coover, who looked stunning on the carpet. 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

Listen, in my humble opinion, and I do think it matters, Zara Larsson, Midnight Sun, was the song of summer. Here to give us a little sunshine after that nor'easter. 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

are we still not over Olivia Rodrigo kicking off her tour right here in Hartford over the weekend? I mean, the florals, absolutely insane. The dress disintegrating in the rain was unreal. It's no wonder Drop Dead is number 3 tonight on KC 101.

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2: 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I still think he's got a nomination coming at the Grammys. Malcolm Todd with Earrings. 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

Loving that one from Dexter and the Moon Rocks, Freaking Out on KC101. Ariana Grande's Hate That I Made You Love Me took home the VMA last night for Song of Summer, and I could not agree more. 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

went darker for spooky season. It looks so good. I'm not going to lie for a second. I did think it was Bella Hadid. They must have the same injector. I'm kidding. Noah Kahan, Orbiter on KC 101, Connecticut's number one hit music station.

Mr. Know-It-All on KC101, Connecticut's number one hit music station. Tame Impala has had such an incredible year with this song. And now it's rumored that

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0: Quaid's on KC 101. It looks like Tom Holland found himself a new leading lady. Sabrina Carpenter is going to be his Gina Rogers in the upcoming Fred Astaire biopic, which Tom Holland will be playing Fred Astaire. Let me tell you something. I'm taking dance lessons for my wedding at a Fred Astaire studio. They mean business.
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way through his residency at Madison Square Garden in New York City. 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No pressure, or future in-laws, I suppose. Mind you, his future in-laws, Lenny Kravitz. 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Harry Styles, American Girls on KC 101.

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3: 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I just stop what I'm doing.
4: I just love to do it.
3: You got what I need.
5: People just love drama, man. I don't know what it is, but that's why reality TV is so big. All these dating shows, people love drama. Mm-hmm. So we have our version of it. We call it Battle of the Rosas. I'm going to be honest with you. It's all fake. We're the voice actors, but it's fun. And that's all that matters, dude. We got it coming up next. Today, Araceli is suspicious of her husband Gustavo's. These names are great. The new Pokemon addiction. She thinks he's cheating because of Pokemon.
6: Oh, man.
7: Oh,
5: damn.
7: Oh, God.
5: Pass that. We got more coming up next. Cochino Radio. Stick around for the drama.

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0: Ladies and gentlemen, it's time for the biggest novella ever on the radio. We call it Battle of the Rosas. And today, Araceli is a little Araceli because she thinks her man Gustavo's got to catch them all. Oh
2: my God.
0: Okay, Araceli, why do you think your man's cheating?
3: Because my husband is suddenly obsessed with Pokemon.
0: Araceli, how old is your husband, Gustavo?
3: 38.
0: Loser!
2: Oh my God.
0: Just kidding. Listen, what is it specifically about Pokemon that makes you think Gustavo's cheating?
3: Specifically, it's Pokemon Go. Every night, he takes walks that sometimes last 3 hours.
0: Is he trying to catch a Pokemon in another state?
2: Oh my God.
3: And then he joins a local Pokemon group.
0: Uh-oh.
3: And there's a woman named Vanessa.
0: There it is! Tell me more.
3: They're always doing raids together.
0: Now, I don't know enough about Pokemon to know if that's sexual, but I still don't like it.
4: I think you have to throw your balls at the Pokemon.
3: He's good at that. Last Saturday, we were supposed to go to dinner, but he had to leave because there was a rare Pokemon at the park.
0: Loser! Okay, this is what we're going to do. We're going to call him and say that we're from a local gaming store and tell him that he's won a VIP Pokemon Go Community Day package for two. We're going to see if he invites you, right? Obviously, his loving, supportive wife. Yeah. Or does he invite Vanessa? Who do you think he's going to choose?
3: Probably Vanessa, because I call him a loser, too.
0: Hi!
2: You lost him.
0: Okay, we're going to call Gustavo next on Battle of the Rosas.
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1: 101.
0: Okay, welcome back to Battle of the Rosas. The biggest novella ever. You know what it is. We have Araceli on the line, and she thinks her husband Gustavo's cheating with a girl in his Pokemon group. Hey. He's 38 years old. Hi. Are you still there, Araceli?
2: I'm still here.
0: Okay. We're going to call him. We're going to tell him that we're from a gaming store. We're going to tell him he's won a VIP Pokemon Go Community Day package for two. And we're going to see if he chooses you to be his player two, or if he chooses Vanessa from his Pokemon Go group. How do you feel it's going to go?
2: Horrible.
0: Let's hope so.

0: That's not a slow motion. Gustavo, ¿qué pasó? This is Tino calling from Valley Gaming. We're actually doing a Pokemon Go Community Day event, and your account was selected for our VIP package.
1: I love Valley Gaming.
0: So, you'll get merchandise, store credit, comida, and access to our private group for the event. And the cool thing, you get to bring one guest. So tell me, what name would you like us to register?
1: It sounds exciting. I think I bring Vanessa.
0: Wait, hold on. It says on the list here that you have a girlfriend, or no, excuse me, a wife by the name of Araceli. Is she not a Pokemon Goer?
1: Oh, she doesn't like the Pokies.
0: Okay. So tell me more about Vanessa. Who is she?
1: She's my raid partner, and she can Pokemon. I tell you that.
0: You make this sound kind of freaky.
1: Well, honestly, it is. Do you want to hear?
2: Hear what?
0: I don't get it. Did you record one of your raids?
1: Check it out, eh?
0: Oh my god! This is way worse than I thought! Araceli, run!
3: No!
0: And just like that, someone got Pokemon!
4: Mom. So stupid.
0: Listen, man, coming up next on Tino con Chino Radio. Dude, I honestly, this ties in perfect. I have an opinion regarding Pokemon because Nicasio here is addicted to collecting these cards.
2: Yeah.
0: But I think he's low-key ignorant. But I have reasoning. I'll explain it next.

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1: 101.
0: All right, so I understand. I mean, people all over the world collect Pokemon cards, and there's so much money that you can get from trading these things.
2: Oh, it's insane.
0: And getting the collectibles.
2: The value.
0: I understand that. Now, here's my issue with Nicasio, and it's been a thing for a while, because he's done it with shoes, right? He's a sneakerhead, and we know he's spent stupid money on shoes throughout the years. He's now doing it with Pokemon cards. Like, he literally logs in. I swear to God, this is actual audio of Nicasio. What was the card you got? A Mew?
2: Mew? Futuristic Mew. Out of the 30th set.
0: So Nicasio logged in. They pulled the card, and this was the guy. In the account, Nicasio goes by DJ Nicasio, and so then the guys start screaming.
3: DJ!
0: Chat was going crazy. And then once he showed the card, everyone was like,
3: what just happened?
0: Nicasio, even now, hearing that guy's voice, he's so excited.
2: Oh my God.
0: Here's my thing.
2: Because I'm always getting rinsed.
0: I feel like you're doing it wrong. Because you never cash in any of the cards. You get all of these sneakers, you've never sold them. You get all of these cards, you don't sell them. So is it really a win if you're not profiting?
2: And what's funny is that my girl's saying the same thing. Like, I show her, I'm like, yo, like, do you understand how much this card is worth? Or I was like, I just dropped $250. I was like, this is an investment. Now this card goes for $5,000.
4: That's not what she's saying.
2: And she's like, well, that's cool, but it's sitting right there. I'm like, well, yeah. I'm like, because I know there's a process to this. Like, you have to get it graded, and you have to go to a card show.
0: So why don't you start the process?
2: No, yeah, I am. I am after I pull that card, but yeah.
4: Do you think that your girl thinks she's dating a 13-year-old boy because you have sneakers everywhere, you've got Pokemon cards? Video games at your house.
2: Well, maybe so, like with the sneakers when my son wasn't here. But now that he's here, he sees a joy in my face, and then he gets happy, and then it just puts a smile on her face.
0: Serena, as a woman, what does all this sound like to you?
5: I mean, if my husband found something that he loved, I guess it wouldn't really bother me. It was just, like, again, though, like, don't tell me that, oh, it's worth so much money. If, like, you're not going to sell it. Just say that you love pulling Pokemon cards. That's it.
4: And you want to keep them.
2: I love pulling the chase. And as bad as it sounds, the reason why I kind of got back into it was because, you know, the nostalgia at first, because it reminded me of my childhood. But I also started to see that the market's crazy. There's value to these cards. And it's bigger than the stock market.
4: Does it make you a hype beast, though? A hype beast?
2: Yeah! Find a hobby, Tino.
0: Dude, I do.
4: An adult hobby.
0: That's the perfect transition. Thanks, man. I've been having a blast with comedy.
2: No.
0: I had a really weird Uber experience, and I posted a video talking about it. I would love for you guys to watch it, and we'll talk about it next.
3: Yeah.

0: sold.
1: Connecticut's number one hit music station, man. Let's get it. KC?
2: 101.
3: So I've been having a blast with my comedy tour, man. I mean, the comedy thing in general has been like 2.5 years already, which is so crazy to think.
4: Yeah.
3: I remember just talking about wanting to do it.
4: And with Carlos Mencia.
3: I mean, yeah. And then Carlos gave me the opportunity. So I'm on the road with him still, which is nuts. And I've got spot dates with Michael Yo, which I'm having fun with. And I kicked off my own tour back in February. I'm already gearing up for my next tour for 2027. I'm excited about it all. But one of the things specifically with comedy, obviously you put your clips out on social media and it's great, but long form content too. I'm trying to build my YouTube. So anytime I have like a joke or a bit that's longer than like a minute and a half, I'm posting them directly to YouTube to kind of start to build that, build the equity in that page. You know what I'm saying? And so I've got a clip that I just posted. I would love for you to go watch it. If you haven't subscribed yet, YouTube, Tino Cochino, please do. It's basically describing this Uber experience that I had, which is a real story. I was in Alabama and the Uber driver picked me up and started telling me how he related to me being Team No Kids. Like, he had recognized me from one of the social media videos,
4: okay,
3: which I thought was cool. But then he started breaking down that he doesn't want kids, but he has kids and him and his wife don't talk anymore.
4: Right.
3: And he started crying so bad that he swerved and we almost hit a car.
2: Oh my gosh.
3: And so I was like, bro, if you want me to drive, I will. Like, I don't even know why I said that. That was just my response.
4: Yeah. Yeah.
3: And he was like, okay. And so we switched and I drove this man's Uber to my destination. My, and it was wild, bro. And he wasn't appreciative. And the video's streaming now. So if you want to check it out, go subscribe and give it a little thumbs up and a comment. I would appreciate it. YouTube at Tino Cochino. Please check that out. Coming up next, man, came across this list of the most cancerous items in your house right now.
2: Oh, scary.
3: Obviously, I think you should be aware of it, so we'll share them with you next.
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0: Let's talk the most cancer-linked items that are just hiding in your home.
1: Mm.
0: So, non-stick pans, obviously, are on here. It says avoid that. You got to do stainless steel.
2: Yes.
0: Mm-hmm. Avoid plastic chopping boards. Everybody has one of those, though.
2: It says
0: you need to do the wooden ones.
1: I just bought, they were kind of expensive too from Amazon. It's like, they came with three, but they're already breaking.
0: The plastic?
1: No, the wood.
0: Oh, really?
2: They also make silicone ones. I think those are okay.
0: Says to avoid plastic kettles. You got to get glass or stainless steel. Avoid single-use plastic bottles. Serena has about 14 of those by her bed.
3: Oh, my God.
0: It says
1: I have one here.
0: You need to use glass bottles. I've been saying glass bottled water tastes better than plastic bottled water. I almost feel like you can taste the plastic.
2: Yes.
3: What about like?
1: But I'm telling you, I've seen. I'm gonna look it up right now. That glass still has a lot of like the chemicals that the plastic has.
3: What about the canned waters?
0: Canned water is really good, like, man. I just tried the cherry liquid death. That might be my new
3: delicious
0: favorite.
3: Delicious, right?
0: Oh, yeah. I've never tried the flavored. I've only tried the regular.
2: Sometimes the lining in the cans, that can contain carcinogens as well.
1: Going back to liquid death.
0: My God! That's how I feel every time Matt wants to correct something.
2: Liquid death what?
0: Ooh, what about, did I say tea bags? It says to avoid plastic tea bags and get loose leaf tea.
2: Plastic tea bags?
0: I feel like a lot of people fall into the anything plastic, pretty much. Yeah. Like, that's just what this list is. It says avoid plastic food containers. You got to do glass food containers.
2: Yeah.
0: Bro, first of all, this list. Every slide just has plastic this, plastic that, plastic this. Just say plastic. If you have plastic, get rid of plastic. Let's stop.
2: Worst invention ever.
3: What if your girl's plastic?
0: Tino Cochino
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2: Coming up next.
0: My buddy Teddy Swims has a new song called Perfect Man. And in the first couple of lines, it says, there's no such thing as a perfect man. If you find one smart, I bet he won't be funny. Sure, he might make time, but I bet he don't make money. Now, that's real. That's real when you think about it, right? Like, if you want a man to be a provider for you, he's got to go out and do his thing and make the money.
3: Mm-hmm.
0: Our listener, Alicia, is tired of coming in second to her boyfriend's job. We obviously need to know a little more about the situation. We'll have Serena read the DM that Alicia sent, and we'll talk all about it inside Listener Therapy next.

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0: When you date somebody that is a very busy individual, I feel like when you first start dating them, this should be noted.
2: Yeah.
0: And you should kind of question, is this going to be something I can actually, you know, deal with? I feel like a lot of people always think that things will change later down the line, and it's always based on potential. Our listener, Alicia, is tired of coming in second to her boyfriend's job. Now, maybe I'm misreading the situation. I wanted to hear it at the same time as you guys so we could all discuss it. So let's have Serena read the DM that Alicia sent, and then we'll talk all about it, man. It's Listen to Therapy. It's Tino Cochino Radio. Go ahead.
3: I've always thought that my boyfriend was my soulmate, but for the last year, he's become obsessed with this new small business that he's created, and I get zero time from him. I get that he's trying to get this thing off the ground, but it's like he's completely stopped trying in our relationship. No more going out, no more trips, not even a staycation. We always split the cost of everything, so it's not like it's a money thing, because I do not expect him to fund my life. I just want my partner back. I've tried talking to him, and it just turned into a fight, and he says I'm not supporting his dreams. What about my needs for affection and companionship? Am I in the wrong?
2: Oh my God.
0: I see it from both. I feel like you have to have a conversation with him, but you also have to be understanding. You're the one, you said yourself, it's a small business. Everybody in 2026, for the most part, has a side hustle or a side business, and everyone is trying to get it off the ground. Mm-hmm. So what's going to make one person get it off the ground versus the other one? The person that puts more work in.
3: Why don't you include her more in like the business? Like, hey, you know, I'm going to be here late, but why don't you bring something here and we could have like a little date night.
4: A little candlelight dinner in the office.
0: You don't want to do that with work. It sounds like Serena wouldn't support her man's side hustle.
3: No, I'm just trying to see it like from her perspective. And if it's been a whole year, like you're telling me that after a year, you still don't have time for me?
0: It takes time.
2: You know what? If this is what you want, like there's no argument here. Go find a 9-to-5 guy. Go find a simp. He'll be there at the right time.
4: It sounds like
2: for you.
4: He was a good guy and then he had this thing and now he completely switched up and took everything away as far as affection. So I can see that.
0: We have a woman that actually left her man because of a very similar situation. Oh, Iris will share her perspective with us next.
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1: 101.
0: All right, so Alicia reached out. She's basically tired of coming in second to her boyfriend's job. I guess for the last year, he's become obsessed with the new small business that he's created, and she feels like she's getting zero time from him. Mm-hmm. And she claims that she understands he's trying to get this thing off the ground, but she also feels that he has completely stopped trying in their relationship. They don't go out anymore. There's no more trips, no staycations, no nothing. And so she's feeling, you know, kind of second place.
2: Oh, God.
0: Let's talk to Iris. What are your thoughts?
3: Nicasio, don't start with your, oh my God.
2: I'm just saying.
3: Okay. I actually just went through this. If she's, if it's already been over a year and he's still not giving her time, still not giving her affection, she needs to put her happiness first and herself first and walk away. That's exactly what happened to me for the past 2 years, and I finally got up and left, and I am free now. I feel at peace.
2: Free? I feel like... Like, this guy's a hustler, and the fact that she couldn't, like, match his energy, that's a red flag to me. I'm like, yo, if you can't match your energy with me, and we meet at home, and then we have a good dinner, and we're making really good money, and we're busy with our lives, then I gotta go find someone that can do that.
3: But how do you know they're meeting at home? Like, you don't know that he's coming back home to her. You don't know if he's even spending any time with her. At least he should try. If he really wants her in his life, he needs to put in the effort and also show her. It doesn't have to be every single day. It could be once, twice a week, maybe 3-4 times a month. It doesn't have to be anything big, just something nice.
0: Nicasio definitely doesn't have anything big to give.
3: Yeah, everybody knows that.
4: Coming up next,
0: celebrity gossip. We call it tea time. What are we spilling out the cup today, Serena?
1: Tom Cruise is a full-on Swiftie, and he wants to work with Taylor Swift.
5: Ooh.
0: It's so weird to see Tom Cruise aging, man. Like, everyone is getting older,
1: everyone
0: bro.
1: Is.
0: I mean, he's still in shape, but he's killing it. But it's just that's wild, man. Yeah. Tom Cruise. We'll talk about it next. Tea time.

0: Connecticut's number one hit music station, KC
1: 101.
0: So Tom Cruise is apparently a Swiftie and wants to work with Taylor Swift in some capacity. Serena's got all the info. It is tea time. So everybody gossip. Tino Gochino Radio. What's happening?
2: So BuzzFeed UK asked if he would ever be in a Taylor Swift music video. And he said it would be amazing to work with her on anything. Oh. And he said, I make movies. Let's go make a movie. And then he praised Taylor as a brilliant writer and said that she could even direct feature films one day. And I mean, I could see this happening because they've been hanging out. Like, he went to her and Travis Kelce's wedding. He was just at a Chiefs game where he said that Taylor was explaining football to him.
3: Yeah, that was weird seeing him there.
4: Someone's got a crush.
0: It's funny because Tom Cruise is one of those ones that's just, I feel like he doesn't know anything else but movies and Scientology, but movies specifically. Yeah. Like, just, that's just it. I love movies, movies, and I want to know everything movies. And then when someone's like football, it's like me, I'm like, sports.
2: Yay.
0: Yeah. Shout out to Tom Cruise. I feel like that'd be dope too. Like, at Taylor Swift's level, she's either got to do a really like simplified music video to make people be like, oh, what a cute story, or just this huge IMAX movie. And if you're gonna do it, why not do it with Tom Cruise?
2: I feel like it would be that version because I've never been to one of her shows, but I mean, even since she's, I mean, first started back, I don't know, like, I don't even know how long ago.
3: Long time ago.
2: But everyone always talked about how her shows were so good and the production behind it is incredible.
4: But that's her team, though. That's, I don't think it's fully her. Not to mention, it's Tom Cruise. That's,
2: why do you gotta hang on her?
4: You gotta hang on that line.
0: Anyone that's successful has a team.
4: Her last movie was Valentine's Day. That was a good one, right?
3: Are you hating on Taylor Swift? They're going to come after you. That's Nicasio.
4: I don't care.
0: So I have a dating podcast called Laugh at Love, where we just laugh at the dating scene in 2026. Mm-hmm. And I had a listener reach out with a very interesting question on whether or not she should change something about her dating profile. I'll tell you guys what she said, and then you can give your honest

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1: 101.
0: All right, so I have a dating podcast where we basically just completely crap on dating in 2026 because it's such a crazy world out there. So this listener reached out. She was looking for advice and just perspective from different people. I'm just going to read the message to you and then you guys can tell me what you think. She said, oh my God, how I laugh at your Laugh at Love podcast. It is so much fun. Dating in 2026, though, what a hot mess. I'm going to be honest. It's like sloppy Thousand Island dressing dripping out of a Big Mac.
2: Oh, delicious.
0: She said, okay, I want to be honest with you. I have herpes. And on my dating profile for Hinge and Facebook, I put it on there. And I encourage men to ask questions. But I get so many messages from men that just want to know about herpes because they have herpes, but they don't actually want to date me. I'm considering taking it off of my profile, but I also don't want to hide this. I manage it well. I take the medicine. I rarely have outbreaks. Obviously, there's no cure, but I take care of this. And I feel like men should know. But are they interested in me or just learning more about the symptoms?
3: Ooh, I love that she's honest about it up front because I feel like there's people that, you know, that wouldn't tell anyone and they would just live their life. So I don't know, maybe take it off. And then if she's so comfortable talking about it, like on the first day, have that conversation in person. Because I think that's also like a face-to-face conversation.
2: How do you bring that up on the first date?
3: I wouldn't know, Matt.
4: Oh my God.
0: He looks you like in the soul. He looks you in the soul.
5: Coming up next.
0: This is how you could apparently avoid a fight with your partner.
3: Ew.
0: And I'm sure you're all trying to do that. So hang out.
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0: All right, so for all my fellas out there, this is how you should apparently avoid a fight with your partner. Let's listen.
2: Hey, we need to talk. Every man hears those three words and braces. The ones with a good marriage will ask one question instead. Because bracing loses before anything's been said. She sees it on your face before you sit down. And then you say, about what? Which sounds like a lawyer. And now it's a fight about nothing. The question is this, and it has to be real. Okay, babe, but before we start, what do you need from me on this? Do you need me to listen, or do you need me to help fix it? That one sentence does something almost nothing else in a marriage can do. It puts you on her side of the table before you even know the topic.
0: I get that, but I just, it's like we... Damned if you do, damned if you don't. Because you want to be there as a partner and be like, oh, you have a problem? Let me fix it. How can I do it? All right, what can we do? Let's figure it out. Versus you just want to be heard. Which I get, you just want to be heard. But also, damn it, like, I want to help you because I love you.
1: I think, though, if the woman's saying we need to talk, I think it's going to be mostly about, like, the relationship.
3: Like,
1: I don't know.
3: Something the man needs to change on
1: like,
3: his
1: hey,
3: end.
1: We need to talk. And then if you're saying, like, the, okay, do you need me to listen? Do you need me to fix this? Then it could be like, you know what? I need you to listen. And then we could go from there. I actually liked this. I thought this was good. Because I feel like if the woman's saying that, she might already be coming in defensive. And then when you're saying, like, oh, what do you need from me? It's like, ah, okay.
4: You're on my team. Yeah, that's nice. Much, man. If my girl came up to me and said, we need to talk, it better be we lost hella money, there's something wrong with my son, or something happened to my family.
3: That's what you want?
4: Other than that, there shouldn't be a problem in the house.
0: What if she just wants to tell you, hey, we're out of Glade scented plug-ins?
4: Well,
0: you need to talk. You need to get something to go to the store.
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Oh.

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0: I don't know if there's just something in the water or what it is, but I keep getting hit on by married women.
3: Yeah.
0: Oh, wow. No, I don't like it.
4: That's a good thing.
0: I don't like it.
4: Because they got something to lose.
0: No, I don't like it. It feels disrespectful. It makes me feel gross. It just keeps happening. I have a question for my married people out there. Are you actually happy? Or why do you think this is all going on? We'll talk more about it next inside.

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1: 101.
0: So for whatever reason, I just keep getting hit on by married women, dude.
2: Oh, wow.
0: It's Tino Goshino Radio. This is Tino. And this, the DMs keep coming in. It's been like the fourth one in a month.
3: Damn.
0: And the more recent one, I kind of just leave it on red and keep it moving. But the most recent one, she had showed love to one of the posts that I made. So I thought that was cool.
3: Yeah. Mm-hmm.
0: And she had a check next to her name. And so you never know if those are real or bought. So I was like, let's see what this is. So then when I went to the page was full of pictures with like her and her man happy and in love.
2: Oh my gosh.
0: And I was like, yo, like the message clearly shows that you're flirting because you were like trying to hang out.
3: Right.
0: And I was like, are you still with your man? And she's like, oh, no, but we're separated. I'm like, but clearly all the pictures are still there. Like there's feelings. If you're not ready to remove something from your social media, you're probably not really ready to date or do something. Why reach out until it's figured out?
3: Yeah.
1: I wonder if they're, since reaching out to you, I wonder if like they're obviously not happy in the relationship, but because they see that you got out of it, like they're like drawn to you.
0: Maybe. He's scarred. I'm scarred.
3: Let's scarred bond. Together.
0: Yeah. I don't know. Maybe that could be like a good toxic, I guess, perspective. Not that you're toxic, but I like from their perspective. Mm-hmm. I don't know, maybe.
4: And you're single.
0: Yeah.
4: Why are you even asking those questions?
0: What questions?
4: Like, they're not looking for love. Like, I think they're like, just looking to hook up. So just give her what she wants.
3: And that's karma.
4: And then she can go back to her miserable family.
0: That's the childhood way to think about it. When you're grown, I love my life. And I don't want some crazy guy trying to kill me.
1: Yes.
0: Or do something stupid or fight me and do something because of something that his partner did. I don't even want to get in that mess. Life's finally good.
1: Exactly. I was just going to say that because, yeah, you don't know like what these husbands are like.
0: Yeah. I'm at peace right now. I want no... If there's any form of negativity coming my way, I just cut it off. Nicasio is the only piece that I kind of keep here just because.
4: Oh, my God.
0: Everything else, I just find...
3: It's like an anchor.
0: I'm trying to get some married perspective. Why do you think there's so many people out just trying to mess around? Autumn's on the line. She wants to give her perspective as to why she thinks this could be a thing. And I'm ready to hear it. Next.
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1: 101.
0: It's wild, man. I keep getting hit on by married women, and I want to be clear. I want to be clear. I don't like it. And to me, it's just awkward. I don't want drama. I'm like, stay away. Get away. I just, no thanks. But I'm curious as to why it keeps happening. Like, are there just a ton of marriages failing? Are people just unhappy in their situation? Autumn is on the line. Be real. Like, what do you think it is?
2: Some people just, the love is over, you know, and it's gone. And honestly, I think some people just get comfortable in the relationships and start searching for outside attention to fill in that gap, because sometimes it's just gone, and I get it. So
0: I wonder that too. Like maybe they don't even necessarily want to leave their relationship. They're just missing the spark, so they're trying to find that somewhere else.
2: Yeah, and it's like, you know, when you're with somebody for so long, you just get used to so many things, and sometimes people just want a little more hype, or some people just don't get it. Like, when you're in your relationship, that's it. That's what you get, you know? Gotta spice it up a little bit somehow.
1: It's just sad because, I mean, you should be able to communicate with your partner, because I just don't think that this is the answer. It's going to make things so much worse.
2: It really is. I mean, but some people, there's just no option, and people just want to bounce.
3: Yeah, I personally think that Tino needs to be the jumping cable to her spark.
1: Oh my gosh.
0: Don't know if I would recommend what this guy's doing, but shout out to him. He placed the big, huge, crazy sign on his front lawn to let all of his neighbors know that he is happily divorced.
1: Oh my gosh.
0: Nice. So you could DM him, you see, or he could DM you. That would make sense. We'll talk all about it next.

0: Connecticut's number one hit music station, KC
1: 101.
0: I don't know if I would do this, but it is funny. There's a Texas man that placed a sign on his front lawn to let everyone know that he is happily divorced.
2: Oh my gosh.
0: You should do that. It's just a huge, it looks like a big graduation sign, but it just says divorced, wife gone.
3: Did he put a QR code for his dating profile?
0: Oh, that's a good.
2: Smart.
0: The fact you've thought of that is kind of crazy.
4: I thought it was for cash.
3: I'm going to go to a print shop.
0: What the hell? Comments, obviously, women are just attacking him. Drea Bella said, men always act like this, but 6 months comes around and nobody to cook for them. Then they start to get sappy. I swear, men.
2: I mean, I think it's normal, though, for anybody to be excited, I guess, after, not for the divorce part, but just like that it's over.
0: Especially if it's been drawn out.
4: Why are you celebrating something that failed? Like, this thing failed.
3: You got out of a bad situation.
2: And also, I just went to a divorce party a few months ago for my friend. But it wasn't like we were bashing men. It was like we were there for her. Because, she is going on this new chapter of her life.
0: But you're not celebrating that the marriage failed. You're celebrating this divorce.

0: happens and only one person wants to get divorced and the other one's like super heartbroken, like, no, I want to make this work, and only one person.
1: I think that happens.
0: Think they're both done with it.
2: But I think like both people would, in some sense, would be heartbroken.
0: Yeah, because well, you did in general because it's such a long time.
1: But that's at first. You feel the heartbreak at first. Once they start trying to gut you and take every dime that you have, that love starts to fade very quick. And you're like, wow, this is okay.
3: Got it.
1: Yeah. Like that fades.
3: I wonder what you can do to prevent that.
0: Marriage.
3: Don't get married.

0: feel good.
1: While everyone slows down to get into the tunnel.
0: For no reason. 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

0: Connecticut's number one hit music station, man. Let's get it. KC?
1: 101.
0: People talk all the time about Gen Z and how they don't want to work, and this is true. And I feel like, for the most part, Gen Z, I think they just want to make statements.
2: Yeah. Mm-hmm.
0: Just in life, a relationship statement, a political statement, when they quit a job, a statement. And that's a thing. I guess their I can't even say the word. Resignation notices are starting to get a little unhinged. And Matt found a post about it and just had him cracking up.
3: Yeah, it's basically, I guess, Gen Zers that feel like they were done wrong in their jobs. They wanted to make sure their boss knew when they quit.
2: Oh, wow.
3: Here's one. It says, "Dear managers, this place is toxic and I'm not strong enough to romanticize suffering. This job requires therapy and I resign immediately. Mentally, I quit on day one. Good luck to everyone else who's staying here." Signed, an abused employee. Another one she wrote on a certain piece of paper. It says, "I have chosen this type of paper for my resignation as a symbol of how this company treated me. I quit." It's written on toilet paper.
0: The fact that Matt, the fact that Matt is reading all of our ex-employees' notes is crazy. Cortino. Guys, I think Serena and her husband are on the decline.
3: They
0: spent the night at the laundromat last night.
2: They slept there?
0: And they own a washer and a dryer.
2: Do they?
0: We're going to talk all about it next.
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1: 101.
0: Man, when I was a kid, we used to have to go to the laundromat to wash our clothes. When I was a kid, I liked it because they had a vending machine.
2: Yeah.
0: Totally. And I was like, oh, wow. So I would get like Skittles and the chips I liked as a kid were Bugles because I would put them on my fingers.
3: Oh, Bugles, yes.
0: You feel like Wolverine. Yeah. And so I liked going as a kid. Once I got a little older, I was like, man, this sucks, bro. It's boring and the TV never worked. And it sucked. I hated the laundromat, but it's still a thing, people. I mean, if you don't have a washer dryer, you got to go. You got to wash your clothes.
3: Or if it breaks.
0: Serena and her husband, for some reason, we're hanging out at the laundromat last night.
1: Because our washer broke. And it's been out for, a couple weeks. So our laundry has just been piling up. And I've been telling my husband, we got to fix our washer. Anyways, I called somebody just to come and fix the washer. $120 for them to tell me, oh, yeah, it's your transmission in the washer. So, basically just get a new washer because it's going to cost $500 to $700 to fix it.
0: Oh, wow.
1: When you could just get a new washer.
2: What are you guys putting in there, shoes? And,
1: but no, so I got a Samsung washer and he was like, these are the worst washers that you can get. God. He's like, this is the lifespan on it. It's about 6 years. Because it still looks brand new. That's why I'm like, what do you mean it's not
4: working? There goes our Samsung endorsement, Serena.
1: Well, maybe they want to make it right with me.
4: I doubt it.
0: And so you guys finally needed to get some laundry done.
1: Yes. So we loaded up our stuff. I've only been to the laundromat twice in my life, and it's been with my husband all times.
4: Okay.
1: So, because, I grew up not with the dryer. We hung our clothes, but we always had a washer.
0: Yeah.
1: So this was new. I mean, it was a fine experience. It was quick.
0: Did you take your kid to make it a family thing?
1: No, my mom was like, I'll watch them because that's not going to be easy.
4: Nah.
1: But my husband was like, want me to take a picture of you in the car? I'm like, no.
2: So why couldn't you take your clothes to your parents' house?
1: Because my mom says that her basket's off too. So
0: what are y'all doing? What's the common denominator here?
2: I know.
1: Well, she says hers is. And so the amount of clothes that I needed to wash would not work in her washer.
2: Bro,
1: so I
0: can't imagine going 2 weeks not washing clothes.
1: Oh, man. It was just piling up. I was down to my last pair of underwear.
4: For how long, Serena?
2: I would hit up Tino.
1: No, Matt.
2: I would hit up Tino, Matt, or Mikey before I ever go to the laundromat.
1: Well, I live so far, but it was fine. It was fine. They had a good playlist going. I got some work done.
2: Oh, my.
0: Serena wakes up and looks at her mountain of laundry every day, and she's just like, oh, my God!
1: And then I cried. Tino Cochino Radio. More Tino Cochino Radio coming up next.

0: We've got a question. We've got multiple choice answers. If you can take your guess and figure it out, then we can get you hooked up with a prize, man. We got tickets for everything. Woo. Dude, there's so many concerts coming up. It's wild. So pay attention. Think carefully. This is your question today.
1: What movie is this famous quote from? Hold on to your butts. Is it A, Jurassic Park, B, Too Fast, Too Furious, or C, Flubber?
0: Edward wants to play the game, so let's do it. Next.

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1: 101.
0: All right, we're talking to Edward. Are you smarter than Nicasio on Tino Cochino Radio? What's up, bro? How's your day going?
2: Hey, good morning. I'm doing good. How about you?
0: No complaints, bro. Ready to make you a winner, man. Nicasio's got a question. He'll hit you with some multiple choice answers, and then just pick the right one, okay?
2: All right, you got it, man. Thank you.
3: What movie is this famous quote from? Hold on to your butts. Is it A, Jurassic Park, B, Too Fast, Too Furious, or C, Flubber?
2: Oh, man, you got me stumped there.
0: It's because he didn't do a good impression. It's a very specific scene.
2: You want to try the impression again, maybe?
0: Yeah. He looks at the camera and he goes,
4: hold on to your butts.
3: That was good.
2: All right, I'm going to say Fast and the Furious.
0: Damn. Oh. No, it's a great guess. It's a great guess. But it's either Jurassic Park or Flubber.
2: I mean, the way you said it, I'm going to say Jurassic Park.
0: That's it. There you go. Samuel L. Jackson, yes. When they're about to turn off all the...
5: He had a cigarette hanging out of his mouth.
0: Yeah. Classic. Oh, all right, bro. God. We'll get you hooked up, man. Just hang on for 1 second, okay?
2: All right. Thanks, man. You guys are awesome.
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0: Think about this for a second. What's something that you were super, like, late to the party for, right? Like, it could be a music, an artist, a TV show, a movie, whatever. Mm. Like, something that you've known of, and you've known that everybody loves this, but you're just now like, oh, hey, I'm here. I just started listening to a band that is, like, one of the biggest bands of all time.
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2: So I saw this trending. It's a question for parents who drink alcohol. Listen.
3: If you drink alcohol and you're a parent, I have a simple question for you. If your kid calls you at midnight and needs you, no warning, no planning, could you jump in the car and go? Could you think clearly? Can you be fully there? See, there's one thing that I love about sobriety, and it's simple. Nobody that I love ever has to wonder what version of me is answering that phone.
2: Let's go to Serena or Matt first. How are you guys?
4: Hi.
2: Are most, I guess, I mean, you guys drink the most out of everyone here.
4: Yeah, for sure.
1: I mean, I don't drink during the week, or I don't really drink on Friday nights either. It's a Saturday thing. So
2: if you're a kid, if your kid knows, don't call mom on Saturday.
1: But I think once my kid's old enough to like to go out and stuff, I probably wouldn't drink for those reasons. They're like, you know, I'd be more aware.
4: Capping so hard.
5: Oh my God.
1: Matt, I'm a good mother.
4: I'm not saying you're not, babe. I know you like to drink and I'm the same way.
1: But I'm saying because I would know that my kid is out. So I think I would be worried just in general.
0: Matthew?
4: I do think about this sometimes. Not so much when I'm drinking because I've cut down on the drinking a lot. It's when I'm on my THC because sometimes I get my mind blown before I go to bed. Mm. And sometimes they'll be crying. God. My wife will be like, you didn't hear Mateo crying the other night? I was like, bro, I was on a different planet last night. So I do feel kind of weird. Like, what if we had to take him to the ER and I'm still like, you know, in the clouds and I do feel guilty, but I figure one of us will be sober or we can just call him an Uber.
1: I would be so mad if I was stressed because I would get mad at two. So my husband, if he would sleep through the baby crying, oh, I would get so mad.
5: But I mean, here's the difference. I mean, I don't, for you, Matt, your wife doesn't really drink that much, right?
4: She drinks, but yeah, depends on the day.
5: Yeah. But for Serena, you and your husband, you guys both drink. So what if you guys went to a football game and you guys are both drinking and Lil Cordova needed one of you guys?
1: Call Nana and Tata.
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0: Tea time, man. That's celebrity gossip. That's what's coming up next. And today we're going to talk about what, Serena?
1: Mariah Carey just lost one of her biggest Billboard records, and the person that beat her out might surprise you.
0: Oh, you know she's pissed off. Mariah Carey got that attitude. I guarantee you she's pissed off. We'll talk all about it next.

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1: 101.
0: Okay, tea time on Tito Cochino Radio. That's celebrity gossip. Mariah Carey, man, she's had the longest running, Hot 100 song or whatever it's called?
2: Yes.
0: Forever, man. It's the All I Want for Christmas. And that has been taken out by who?
3: Someone beat
2: Ella
3: that?
2: Langley's Choosing Texas has now spent 23 weeks at number one on the Billboard Hot 100, making it the longest running number one song in history of the chart.
0: Damn.
2: Which is crazy because I feel like we all know All I Want for Christmas is such a huge song. So to see that be dethroned.
0: She shops at Target, I can tell by the way. Yeah. That's crazy.
3: You know what would be funny is if she doubled down and made another rendition of it, but like Christmas.
0: She's home for Christmas, I can tell.
3: Choosing Christmas.
2: Do you imagine? Think if they asked Mariah, like, what do you think about Ella Langley beating your song? She'd be like, I don't know who that is.
0: I was going to say, she'd probably be like, who? She did to Jennifer Lopez before.
3: Yeah, that's crazy.
4: Oh my
0: back
4: God,
0: in the day.
4: Shade.
0: What if they collabed? That's crazy. I don't know. I'm curious. Maybe Mariah's at a point where she's evolved and she knows she's a legend and she's like, I could do a remix with her because that would be cool.
2: Yeah, I think it'd be great.
0: I'll tell you what's not great. The fact that Takis is one of my favorite chips. Now has two new cancer-causing
2: oh my gosh.
0: Contaminants. That's how you say it, right?
3: Yep.
0: We'll talk about it next.

0: 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KC
1: 101.
0: Damn it, man. Health alert, baby. Testing has found two new contaminants linked to cancer concerns in Takis.
1: Oh, my goodness.
2: Why do we need to put this in there? Come on.
3: I mean, people know.
0: I literally just had a bag like 3 days ago, maybe. Man. It says that I guess they've been tested and they found acrylamide. I mean, I don't know how to say any of these words, obviously.
3: Come close.
0: And glycidel.
3: Okay.
0: And it says that both substances can form during high temperature food processing. I guess the acrylamide has been shown to cause cancer in animal studies, and it's classified as a probable human carcinogen, while glycidel can break down in the body, and it's another substance that is a probable human carcinogen.
2: Jeez.
0: A lot of big words, but yeah, they cause cancer. How is this even allowed in the chip in the first place?
3: It's because the FDA doesn't care. We have like the most lax FDA of like all the countries in the world. Europe, you never find these red. Did they already take the red 40 out of Takis?
0: No.
3: See?
2: That's I thought we were moving forward
1: they
2: with all
1: got
2: this
1: blue
2: stuff.
1: Ones. I don't know. It's just, it's annoying because like I get it, like the whole cancer causing, but yeah, don't give it to us because now we love it just the way it is.
0: And that's the thing. It's like you see this, these stories come out and it's like, are they going to take it off the shelves? Probably not.
2: No.
0: They'll just keep it there.
3: Maybe a little warning sign.
2: I doubt it. Have you guys ever had the blue Takis?
0: No, I've always wondered what they taste like.
2: That's got to be worse.
4: That's always had cancer.
0: Are they? Those are the cancer-filled ones. It's just full of blue. That's why it's blue. Listen, man. Coming up next, I want to talk. We've talked about this numerous times on the show. Like, how old is too old to live with your parents? There's a dad that finally kicked out his 36-year-old son.
2: Oh, that's mean.
0: Well, I didn't read the full story, but the actual line says kicks the 36-year-old son off of the family plan. Now that could be a phone. That could be a lot of different things. So we'll break it down next.
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1: 101.
0: All right, let's talk about this dad that has finally cut off his 36-year-old son from the family plan.
1: Sheesh.
0: I guess the man shared the story that his dad sent, or the text messages. And the dad said, "Son, after reviewing our records, I've realized you've been placed on the family phone plan for 18 consecutive years, which is an impressive run for something originally meant to support a teenager.
2: Oh, my God.
0: But now that you're a 36-year-old man who makes more money than I do,
2: oh my God,
0: it seems reasonable that you graduate to your own cell phone plan.
2: Dang.
0: So please accept this message as both a formal notice of independence and a proud acknowledgement. You have officially outgrown the family data plan. I understand this is a lot to take in, so please take the time you need to process this information."
2: That's a funny message.
1: That is funny.
0: I mean, that's real, though, right? Yeah. I mean, I feel like a kid is never going to say, "Hey, don't worry, I got this." Like, if you're getting something for free from your parents, you're going to ride that as long as you can, probably.
2: But that plan is so old, so he's probably grandfathered in, and it's probably like $30 for his line.
1: Like, "Dad, can I just give you the money? Don't kick me off.
2: I'll give you $50.
1: I've been on my own plan since I was about 18. But it was because, I mean, yeah, phone bills are expensive, and I know my parents didn't have a lot of money back then, and, like, I feel like my phone did get disconnected a lot, so, I had my own job, so at 18, I'm like, I'm just gonna get my own plan. I don't want to worry about this anymore.
0: I couldn't wait to have my own plan. Like, it made me feel like I was grown.
2: Yeah.
0: I feel like so many people, like, they don't even want that feeling anymore. Like, they want to be supported by someone, a man, a woman, a family member, a somebody. They just, it's like, nobody wants to grow up anymore.
2: You're talking about kids or girlfriends?
0: Both.
2: Oh.
1: Oh, there's some bum boys out there, too.
0: Where?
3: Look in the mirror.
0: Damn. What just happened? Tino Radio.

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0: All right, so you just heard song number 5 tonight inside the iHeartRadio Top 5 Countdown. 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
0: Woo! 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The top two songs of the day. 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We're almost there. 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
0: If you're a fan of podcasts, I've got one for you, man. It's called Is Anyone Listening? I drop episodes every single week. And also, just by the way, this show right here that you're listening to, the Tino Cochino Radio Show, it's also a daily podcast for the people that are like, oh, I don't listen to the radio anymore. That's okay. Then listen to the podcast, bitch. That's it. And stop saying that. We put it out every single day so you can stream it. But weekly, Is Anyone Listening drops, where I sit down and I talk to a ton of different people just about life and highs and lows and everything in between. This week, I sat down with comedian Denny Love, who is on his first ever headline tour. Super good dude, man. Yeah. He's young. He just got married. He's living his best life. Mm-hmm. He has a huge social media, YouTube following. And we were talking about similarities of being raised by our grandmothers.
2: My dad was raising us. He ended up getting locked up. So we ended up having to go stay with our grandma.
0: Same situation, you?
2: You know how I be. That's wild. You end up with granny, not typically by the best of circumstances, it was honestly one of the best things that could have happened to us because it just kept us out of the street life.
0: I feel like that was why my grandma was so cool, me jumping into like the radio thing really early, because she was like, he found something interesting that's going to keep him out of trouble. She
2: 100%.
0: She would literally come park outside the radio station, drop me off, and wait there. So if I had to do like a shift at night from like 7 to 11, she'd just get a newspaper,
2: big old tea
0: from 7-Eleven or something, just sit outside and wait all night until I was done.
2: Oh,
0: but
2: man.
0: She knew I was safe.
2: Wow.
0: So I feel you on that.
2: No, granny gonna always make sure you, and even now to this day, my grandma passed, but I still feel like she up there pulling strings, because a lot of the things that have happened in my life, I'm like, I don't know how that happened. Somebody in God's ear, because she was a very religious church woman. Like, she really instilled that in me to believe in myself and chase this dream, because this should have never happened.
0: It's such a cool conversation, man. So wherever you stream your favorite podcast, all you got to do is search for Tino Cochino, Is Anyone Listening? Big shout out to Denny Love. Now, while we're on the topic of creating content, Sophie Rain, very popular content creator, has said that she doesn't see the appeal in having kids. You rarely hear this, I feel like, from a woman. So let's talk about it. Next.

0: Connecticut's number one hit music station, man. Let's get it. KC?
1: 101.
0: So I've been having a blast with my comedy tour, man. I mean, the comedy thing in general has been like 2.5 years already, which is so crazy to think.
2: Yeah.
0: I remember just talking about wanting to do it.
2: And with Carlos Mencia.
0: I mean, yeah. And then Carlos gave me the opportunity. So I'm on the road with him still, which is nuts. And I've got spot dates with Michael Yo, which I'm having fun with. And I kicked off my own tour back in February. I'm already gearing up for my next tour for 2027. I'm excited about it all. But one of the things specifically with comedy, obviously you put your clips out on social media and it's great, but long form content too. I'm trying to build my YouTube. So anytime I have like a joke or a bit that's longer than like a minute and a half, I'm posting them directly to YouTube to kind of start to build that, build the equity in that page. You know what I'm saying? And so I've got a clip that I just posted. I would love for you to go watch it. If you haven't subscribed yet, YouTube, Tino Cochino, please do. It's basically describing this Uber experience that I had, which is a real story. I was in Alabama and the Uber driver picked me up and started telling me how he related to me being Team No Kids. Like, he had recognized me from one of the social media videos,
2: okay,
0: which I thought was cool. But then he started breaking down that he doesn't want kids, but he has kids and him and his wife don't talk anymore.
2: Right.
0: And he started crying so bad that he swerved and we almost hit a car.
1: Oh my gosh.
0: And so I was like, bro, if you want me to drive, I will. Like, I don't even know why I said that. That was just my response.
2: Yep. Yeah.
0: And he was like, okay. And so we switched and I drove this man's Uber to my destination. My And it was wild, bro. And he wasn't appreciative. And the video's streaming now. So if you want to check it out, go subscribe and give it a little thumbs up and a comment. I would appreciate it. YouTube at Tino Cochino. Please check that out. Coming up next, man, came across this list of the most cancerous items in your house right now.
1: Oh,
0: obviously, I think you should be aware of it. So we'll share them with you next.
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0: Let's talk the most cancer-linked items that are just hiding in your home. So, non-stick pans, obviously, are on here. It says avoid that. You got to do stainless steel.
2: Yes.
0: Avoid plastic chopping boards. Everybody has one of those, though.
2: I know.
0: Says you need to do the wooden ones.
3: I just bought, they were kind of expensive too from Amazon. It's like, they came with three, but they're already breaking.
0: The plastic?
3: No, the wood.
0: Oh, really?
2: They also make silicone ones. I think those are okay.
0: It says to avoid plastic kettles. You got to get glass or stainless steel. Avoid single-use plastic bottles. Serena has about 14 of those by her bed.
4: Oh, my God.
0: It says you need,
3: I have one here.
0: You need to use glass bottles. I've been saying glass bottled water tastes better than plastic bottled water. I almost feel like you can taste the plastic.
2: Yes.
4: What about like?
3: But also, like I'm telling you, I'm gonna look it up right now. That glass still has a lot of like the chemicals that the plastic has.
4: What about the canned waters?
0: Canned water is really good, like, man. I just tried the cherry liquid death. That might be my new favorite.
4: Delicious, right? Oh,
0: yeah. I've never tried the flavored. I've only tried the regular. Yeah.
2: Sometimes the lining in the cans, that can contain carcinogens as well.
3: Going back to liquid death.
0: My God! That's how I feel every time Matt wants to correct something.
2: Liquid death what?
0: Ooh, what about, did I say tea bags? It says to avoid plastic tea bags and get loose leaf tea.
2: Plastic tea bags?
0: I feel like a lot of people fall into the anything plastic, pretty much. Yeah. Like, that's just what this list is. It says avoid plastic food containers. You got to do glass food containers.
2: Yeah.
0: Bro, first of all, this list. Every slide just has plastic this, plastic that, plastic this. Just say plastic. If you have plastic, get rid of plastic. Let's stop.
2: What if invention ever?
4: What if your girl's plastic?
0: Tino Cochino
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All right, here we go. 10 o'clock. Good morning. I'm Adam. Hope you are having a great Tuesday. We are all about the winning for you. I want to get you in for Hillary Duff and Mohegan Sun, and we are going to do it right around 11:20. Ella Langley, right now.

I know that we have not had good weather, but looking at the weather right now for the rest of the week, looking like it will be sunny and it will be up around 80 even later on in the week. In the weekend right now, knock on wood, looking pretty good to wrap up the Big E. KC 101 in Somber right now.

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Dunkin' giving a free medium rice coffee, and 7 Brew is offering a free license plate sticker with any drink while you get them. And apparently they have got the Connecticut logo on them. KC 101 and Sean Mendes right now.

0: Usher right there on KC101. I'm Adam. Hope you are having a great Tuesday. Thank you for hanging in. We want to get you in to go and have a great time at iHeartRadio Jingle Ball. You could be going in New York and winning a grand with the return of Money on the 20s on the way next Monday, beginning at 9:20 in the morning. And you could be there for Somber, Teddy, and a ton more. Going to be a great time, and we'll get you in beginning next Monday. KC101, good morning.
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talks about Powerball in a minute, and they are going to be having a $409 million jackpot coming up on Wednesday night. 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

11 o'clock. Good morning, I'm Adam. Hope you are having a great Tuesday. I want to get you in for Hillary Duff. You could be going on the way right around 11:20 a.m., and you could be there at Mohegan Sun before you can buy him. Taylor, right now.

National Coffee Day. 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
1: Give me a call right now. I want to get you in to go and check out Hillary Duff. 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
1: Awesome. Thank you.
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That guy right there, Teddy Swims, will be a part of the iHeartRadio Jingle Ball. 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

0: You may have seen the viral video from the VMAs where it looks like Charlie XCX had a very unimpressed reaction to Taylor Swift up there giving a speech. Apparently completely edited and not an actual video from the show. Between that and AI, you never know what internet moment may not actually be real. It's actually pretty wild. All right, on the way, the entertainment report with Danielle Bruno and Morgan Wallen before noon. 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
4: So tonight in Vancouver, Somber is going to kick off the You Are the Reason tour. He's going to make his way across North America from west to east until finishing Thanksgiving week in New York City at Madison Square Garden. And you know he's going to be at Madison Square Garden again in December for our Z100 Jingle Ball, and we cannot wait. So the largest audience in 11 years watched the MTV Video Music Awards. CBS reported that the two-hour ceremony averaged more than 8 million viewers across CBS, MTV, and Paramount Plus. And Miley Cyrus celebrated her first number one album in more than a decade. Congratulations. She is topping the Billboard 200 chart. Her previous number one was back in 2013. Ella Langley remains at number one on the Hot 100 right now with Choosing Texas. Her crossover song has topped the charts for 24 weeks, but we know Taylor is on the way.

Really weird for it not to be raining. I feel like we all fell into the trap of it raining forever and not feeling good and not looking good out. And now the weather looking good all the way through the weekend and maybe even up to 80 later in the week. Golden right now, KC 101.

Happy National Coffee Day. Remember, if you are going out right now, you can get a free medium coffee at Dunkin' if you buy something to celebrate. 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They say

A great weekend for Olivia Rodrigo beginning her tour in Connecticut. You can go and get a full recap on her Instagram at KC1013FM. 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

All the way until Mariah and the holiday thing comes back, I feel like I could pre-record right now another week for Ella Langley at number one on the Billboard Hot 100, and it probably will end up being true. We are on to week number 24 of her being number one. The Weeknd right now, KC 101.

0: It did not happen in Florida, but I really can't believe that it didn't. A man drove his vehicle through a Kroger, which is a grocery store like Stop and Shop or whatever, in Texas, into the entrance because they were not open yet and their restrooms were locked and he had to go to the bathroom. That is a wild reason to crash in to a grocery store. 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

1 p.m. I'm Adam. Hope you are having a great Tuesday. We have got your shot to win money or be going to Hillary Duff, and I'll tell you more about that on the way. Harry, right now, in American Girls.

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The winning starts Monday, October 5th at 9:20 with Elvis Duran.

Ariana Grande and Petal is on KC101, Connecticut's number one hit music station. I'm Mike Klein in for Brady today. So the Biebers did not show up to the VMAs because he only had like one nomination and he didn't win. So, I mean, I guess they were smart by not showing up. I don't know. I hear people like if they get more nominations, they show up, they're more likely to win. Here's Daisies now from Bieber.

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I'm Mike Klein for Brady today. So nearly half of us are career cushioning. Okay, listen to this career cushioning thing. It basically is when you have a backup job option in case what we're doing right now isn't working. So we like have a backup career, which probably what is something I should probably be doing. I think we all should be doing this. Pink Panther's Zara Larsson is on right now. This is Stateside on KC101.

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1: I can't believe that we are already at the final countdown for the Big E. Weather looking really, really good all the way through the ends of the fair. I'm Adam. I love going, and you have got until Sunday to go and enjoy all the great entertainment, all the great food that you can never find at other fairs, I feel like. And you can even walk in to all of New England within an hour when you go in the state buildings. Remember, they've got that really good peanut butter cream puff. They've got so much amazing food and great entertainment this upcoming weekend. Ice Cube, he'll be there. And on top of that, the Click 5 will be there on Friday night. 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

Lenny Kravitz was in the audience at Harry Styles' show at Madison Square Garden last week. You know, that's going to be his future father-in-law. He probably wants to check out, make sure he's up to stop, probably. That's hilarious, by the way. Here's American Girl's Harry Styles on KC 101, Connecticut's number one hit music station.

It's KC101, Connecticut's number one hit music station. I'm Mike Klein. Apparently, there is this new struggle now where, when you get married, you're supposed to change your last name. Well, it's easier for people to change their last name on their driver's license, but they're not doing it a lot on social media. They're keeping their maiden name on there.

Taylor Swift won Video of the Year at the VMAs on Sunday night. You can catch that, by the way, on Paramount+. Here's Ariana Grande now on KC101, Connecticut's number one hit music station.

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2: Hey, it's Mike Klein in for Brady today with Morgan Wallen. Been By Now is your number 4 song today.

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It's back on Monday. 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

Chipotle is bringing back margaritas for a limited time, but only like in certain cities like Denver, New York, Dallas, and L.A. Even New Orleans will have it. I would love to try one of these, actually. It's Ella Langley and Choose in Texas on KC 101, Connecticut's number one hit music station.

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Olivia Rodrigo did not make the VMAs because she was in Hartford on Friday and Saturday, and that whole nor'easter probably made it impossible for her to get to LA. It's KC 101. Here's Panic at the Disco.

Connecticut's number one hit music station. Did you see Somber's outfit that he was wearing when he did the George Michael song? It was hilarious on the VMAs. He looked like he had like a giant fur coat on. I was cracking up.

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Chipotle bringing margaritas back for a limited run. So it's going to be in New York, Dallas, LA, New Orleans, and Denver. That's kind of crazy.

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In your next job interview, you have to find out if your boss is a girl dad, if he's a guy, because here's the reason why. 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This is very interesting. 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

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The hottest haircut is called the Bixie. 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The Bixie, B-I-X-I-E. You might want to do this some research on that. Ellen Langley's on right now. Just

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Ariana Grande didn't make the VMAs. Either did, I guess, Olivia Rodrigo. She was here. She was in Hartford. That's why she couldn't make it. So a lot of people didn't make it. Justin Bieber didn't come because he only got one nomination. It's KC 101.

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KC101, Connecticut's number one hit music station. I really wish I was at the Harry Styles show where Lenny Kravitz was at, because they like showed a video of him in the audience, and it's just like audience, and like Lenny Kravitz like stood out. Like you knew that was him. It was hilarious. 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

swear the internet just loves to pit women against each other. There's a viral video going around from seemingly the MTV VMAs, Charlie XCX giving a very unimpressed look to Taylor Swift while she's speaking on stage. Turns out that video is fake, okay? However, Charlie XCX's reaction is not. She did give an unimpressed look.

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1: Y'all don't even know how to get out of the left lane.
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